0: Digging deep into the good stuff, just like our world-famous salt mine.
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0: Shoreline Classics weather. Cloudy this evening, 60% chance of showers or drizzle. Risk of a thunderstorm early with fog patches developing overnight, low of 12. Cloudy tomorrow morning, 40% chance of showers or drizzle. Fog patches dissipating, high of 14, UV index low. Overcast tomorrow evening, low of plus 5. Cloudy Thursday, high of 12. For your long-range weather forecast, visit ShorelineClassicsFM.com.
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How many days until Highway 21 closes? 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

0: Shoreline Classics weather. Cloudy this evening, 60% chance of showers or drizzle. Risk of a thunderstorm early with fog patches developing overnight, low of 12. Cloudy tomorrow morning, 40% chance of showers or drizzle. Fog patches dissipating, high of 14, UV index low. Overcast tomorrow evening, low of plus 5. Cloudy Thursday, high of 12. For your long-range weather forecast, visit shorelineclassicsfm.com.
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0: Shoreline Classics weather. Cloudy this evening, 60% chance of showers or drizzle. Risk of a thunderstorm early with fog patches developing overnight. Low of 12. Cloudy tomorrow morning, 40% chance of showers or drizzle. Fog patches dissipating. High of 14, UV index low. Overcast tomorrow evening, low of plus 5. Cloudy Thursday, high of 12. For your long-range weather forecast, visit shorelineclassicsfm.com.
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0: Shoreline Classics weather. Cloudy this evening, 60% chance of showers or drizzle. Risk of a thunderstorm early with fog patches developing overnight, low of 12. Cloudy tomorrow morning, 40% chance of showers or drizzle. Fog patches dissipating, high of 14, UV index low. Overcast tomorrow evening, low of plus 5. Cloudy Thursday, high of 12. For your long-range weather forecast, visit shorelineclassicsfm.com.
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0: Shoreline Classics weather. Cloudy this evening, 60% chance of showers or drizzle. Risk of a thunderstorm early with fog patches developing overnight. Low of 12. Cloudy tomorrow morning, 40% chance of showers or drizzle. Fog patches dissipating. High of 14, UV index low. Overcast tomorrow evening, low of plus 5. Cloudy Thursday, high of 12. For your long-range weather forecast, visit shorelineclassicsfm.com.
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0: Shoreline Classics weather. Cloudy this morning, 40% chance of showers or drizzle. Fog patches dissipating, high of 14, UV index low. Overcast this evening, low of plus 5. Cloudy tomorrow morning, high of 12. Periods of rain tomorrow evening, low of 7. Showers Friday, high of 8. For your long-range weather forecast, visit shorelineclassicsfm.com.
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0: Shoreline Classics weather. Cloudy this morning, 40% chance of showers or drizzle. Fog patches dissipating. High of 14, UV index low. Overcast this evening, low of plus 5. Cloudy tomorrow morning, high of 12. Periods of rain tomorrow evening, low of 7. Showers Friday, high of 8. For your long-range weather forecast, visit shorelineclassicsfm.com.
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0: Shoreline Classics weather. Cloudy this morning. 40% chance of showers or drizzle. Fog patches dissipating. High of 14. UV index low. Overcast this evening. Low of plus 5. Cloudy tomorrow morning. High of 12. Periods of rain tomorrow evening. Low of 7. Showers Friday. High of 8. For your long-range weather forecast, visit ShorelineClassicsFM.com.
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0: Shoreline Classics weather. Cloudy this morning, 40% chance of showers or drizzle. Fog patches dissipating, high of 14, UV index low. Overcast this evening, low of plus 5. Cloudy tomorrow morning, high of 12. Periods of rain tomorrow evening, low of 7. Showers Friday, high of 8. For your long-range weather forecast, visit ShorelineClassicsFM.com.
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1: Shoreline Classics, good morning. Happy Wednesday morning. Well, guess what? There is a play set to get you in the Halloween spirit coming to the Livery Theater, and it's called Dracula. Coming up next, we're going to have the assistant director, Brian McCrow, as well as the set builder. His name is Paul Cook. He's also playing the monster. We're going to have them in the studio to tell you all about the play and why you need to get your tickets purchased. That coming up after Ain't No Man and the Yvette Brothers.

0: Shoreline Classics Mornings with Roland. Well, starting next week, there is a great play taking to the stage of the Livery Theatre, Goderich Little Theatre. It is called Dracula. And to tell us all about it, I am joined in the studio. I have Brian McCrow, the assistant director, and Paul Cook, the set builder and the monster. So good morning to both of you.
1: Good morning, Roland.
2: Good morning.
0: So who wants to tell us, for people who aren't familiar with the classic tale of Dracula, what is it all about?
2: Well, Dracula, this particular Dracula story is about Seward and Harker. And these are the two male characters. One's a doctor, and Harker is a lawyer that basically is hired by Dracula to find him a castle in this town. They find him a castle, and all heck breaks loose, basically, after that, once he comes to town in a fury of death. And it is one scary show, so...
0: Now, Paul, you are the set builder. Tell me, how much fun was it to bring this type of setting together?
1: Fun's a funny word for all the work we have to do. But no, it is amazing because, you know, I get to build the bones of a set, which is just walls and a stage and a few little tricks up our sleeves. And then a whole team of other people come along to decorate the set, to paint the set and come up with their vision to create this world that we're going to play in over the next couple of weeks.
0: Now, what got you involved with the Goderich Little Theatre and the Livery Theatre doing sets?
1: Many years ago in high school, I did get involved backstage at the theatre. And then when I came to Canada, I didn't work on theatre at all. And eventually, I don't know, about 10, 12 years ago maybe, I kind of wanted to get back into it. And I reached out to some friends that I knew that worked at the theatre or volunteered at the theatre. And yeah, worked with the set builder then and kind of learnt the ropes, and it's just gone on from there.
0: I love it. Now, Brian, who are the big stars? Who are the local people we need to know about that are bringing this play to life?
2: Oh, there are so many. Well, one of the stars who's not necessarily a star is Colleen Caesar. She's the director. So she's one who sort of chose everybody. We've got Art.
1: James.
2: Art James. We have a huge, his wife Mandy is also in it. We've got Jesse Gill is another local person.
1: There are a couple of newcomers to the Livery Theatre. Mark, whose surname evades me. Sam.
2: Yes.
1: Moon. Mina character.
2: Yes, yes. So it's a local group of people that probably normally don't work together. But again, that's what's the great part about community theater is we just have a conglomerate of people that don't normally work together that just bring together a production that is incredibly fun and scary.
0: Now, this is, of course, playing on the stage leading up to Halloween. What would you say to people about getting a ticket and going out to see this? Would it not set the perfect stage for Halloween?
2: Oh, absolutely. This is a Halloween play. It's the perfect time of year for this. If you're not enjoying Dracula this time of the year, then you're not enjoying Dracula any time of the year. So, no, this is great.
0: And give us the dates. It'll hit the stage and how we get tickets.
2: Well, the dates, preview night is October 21st, and then October 22nd to the 24th and the 29th. To the 31st are all 8 p.m. shows, and then the 25th and the November 1st are 2 p.m. shows, so they are matinees. Preview night is the 21st, so that's a sort of a pay what you can or donation, if you will, and it's an exciting production that we're quite excited to put on. So
0: now, if you want more details, it looks like the place to go is thelivery.ca. That'll probably have the tickets to link there. Now, I have to thank you both for dropping by because, honestly, I love the classic Dracula. Remember the Bela Lugosi? That is one of my favorite Draculas.
2: Yeah.
0: But thank you very much. We've been speaking with Brian McCrow, the assistant director, and Paul Cook, the set builder, and the monster.
1: That's right.
0: Yeah. We'll have to. I can't wait to see that.
1: Don't hear me howl.
0: There you go.
2: Would also like to thank, if I could, the Rotary Club of Goderich, and also...
1: Ooh, and Second Street Light Winery.
0: There you go, everybody.
2: There we go. They're the main sponsors. So
0: it is Dracula at the Livery Goderich Little Theatre from October 21st all the way till November 1st. Thank you to both of you.
1: Thank you.
2: Thank you very much. All right.
3: Shoreline Classics weather, cloudy skies with a chance of showers or drizzle throughout the day, a high 14 degrees heading into the afternoon. Cloudy skies tonight, down to a low of 5 overnight. Tomorrow, cloudy skies throughout the day, high 12 degrees, with cloudy skies and periods of rain Thursday night, low 7. Cloudy skies with showers throughout the day on Friday, high 8. Find your full weather forecast online at shorelineclassicsfm.com.
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coming up next, we're going to get your day started off right with a little bit of a morning laugh. Then coming up at 6 o'clock, we have news, weather, and sports with Mr. Nick Powell. Take it to the morning laugh. Here's We Are Legends and Valley of the Wolves.

0: Well, we all know all about Halloween and how it was when we were kids and how it's changed. On that topic, here's comic Tommy Drake on Halloween when he was a kid.
1: Everything isn't cooler now. Some things were more fun when I was little. Halloween used to be more fun. Halloween's sad now. Kids trick-or-treat in the middle of the afternoon. They only go to the houses of people that they already know. Ooh, that's spooky. When I was little, we had to face fear and earn our candy. My parents would drive me somewhere in the middle of the night, drop me off alone, make me trick-or-treat my way back to the house. I didn't know where I was, and I couldn't see out of my mask. I had to say, trick-or-treat, do you know which way I live? They'd always put me in the same homemade costume, an all-black costume with no reflectors. I don't want to be a ninja again. Tommy, remember, ninjas are quiet. And they walk.

0: Shoreline Classics playing the hits up and down the lakeshore. Well, coming up at 6 o'clock, we've got news, weather, and sports with Mr. Nick Powell. Nick, what are you working on?
1: In sports, the Toronto Maple Leafs just falling short of the comeback as they wrap up their road trip in Utah. As far as local news headlines here, Huron Perth Public Health is looking for the owner of a dog after an incident which took place in Clinton.
0: All those details coming up at 6 o'clock, plus coming up at 6:15 to get your mind going for the morning, we'll have your brain buster. Taking to the news, here's Driving My Life Away and Eddie Rabbit.

0: From the Shoreline Classics Newsroom, I'm Nick Powell. Here on Perth, Public Health is looking for the owner of a dog involved in an incident in Clinton. The incident took place on October 12th between 11 and 11:30 a.m. in a parking lot behind 66 Albert Street. The dog involved is described as a small mixed breed, black, gray, and brown in color. The dog was being walked on a long leash by a man mid to late 30s, wearing a black shirt and cargo pants at the time of the incident. Both the dog and man were heading west down Rattenbury Street following the incident. Public Health is looking to check the rabies vaccination status of the dog. Saugeen First Nation and Bruce County are coming together to host a human trafficking awareness town hall next week. Running October 21st, the event is free to attend and will help create a safe and welcoming space to raise awareness, reduce stigma, and connect people with local support and resources. Participants will hear from survivors sharing their lived experiences and journeys of resilience, police representatives discussing trafficking trends and warning signs, and community organizations providing information, resources, and support services. The event on the 21st will have the doors open up at 5:30 with dinner and run until 9 p.m. When it comes to reviewing cemetery fee structures in North Huron, council is waiting for a later date to discuss the topic. Staff returned to the chamber after a motion passed in May to have the Director of Finance and Treasurer bring a report on financial impacts to residents of any change to the fees for cemetery operations. This came after a petition was given to council to have a flat user rate for cemetery fees. Deputy Reeve Kevin Faulkner says they probably shouldn't move this quickly and continue conversations with their fellow municipalities.
1: Just a little premature putting in an option of removing non-residents' fees prior to having a discussion with the surrounding municipalities that share entombment in that cemetery. That would eliminate that conversation.
0: A motion to have a single flat rate fee was defeated, and what came to the topic was deferred until staff came back to council with another report on conversations had with neighboring municipalities on having cemetery fees into a cross-services arrangement. And parts of northwestern Ontario are moving to a permanent daylight savings time. The proposed regulatory change for Kenora would be implemented November 1st to align with Manitoba to have no disruption for businesses, families, and Indigenous communities in Ontario's central time zone. The decision comes after engagement with communities across northwestern Ontario, including Indigenous leaders, which began after Manitoba's declaration of permanently moving to daylight savings time. For these and other stories, visit our website at ShorelineClassicsFM.com. Weather is next.
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0: Shoreline Classics weather, cloudy skies with a chance of showers or drizzle throughout the day. A high 14 degrees heading into the afternoon. Cloudy skies tonight, down to a low of 5 overnight. Tomorrow, cloudy skies throughout the day, high 12 degrees, with cloudy skies and periods of rain Thursday night, low 7. Cloudy skies with showers throughout the day on Friday, high 8. Find your full weather forecast online at ShorelineClassicsFM.com.
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0: Chugging sports, the Tampa Bay Rays bounce back, who take down the Cleveland Guardians 3-1 in Game 2 of the ALCS, with the series now tied up at 1, as it heads over to Cleveland for Game 3. The Toronto Maple Leafs close out their road trip, falling short of the comeback 5-4 to the Utah Mammoth. or the Detroit Red Wings, they grab a point in a 5-4 overtime loss to the New Jersey Devils, while the Montreal Canadiens pick up the win in the shootout 4-3 against Buffalo. The Toronto Raptors level the New York Knicks in the preseason 148-98. Their action saw Orlando take down Cleveland 132-116. The OKC Thunder pick up the 114-112 win over the Indiana Pacers. Buffalo Bills head coach Joe Brady has put the warning out for running back James Cook on his fumbles that it will lead to decreased usage. Cook fumbled twice on Monday, including in overtime, which almost cost Buffalo the game. Brady, while speaking with reporters, saying his fumbles will cost them games, adding it has to improve or the carries are going to decrease. And that is a look at sports. I'm Nick Powell.
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Well, if you're looking for a way to support the Afro-Caribbean community in the municipality of Kincardine, you can get registered right now to attend the 4th Annual Afro-Caribbean Youth Awards, which is an opportunity to celebrate the achievements, talent, and contributions of Afro-Caribbean youth from across Bruce and Gray counties. You'll enjoy an evening of celebration, community, dinner, and inspirational speakers. It's all set for Saturday, October 24th from 6 to 8 p.m. at the Davidson Center. The guest speaker is going to be the Why Not Agency, a dynamic organization focused on empowering young people and creating opportunities for positive change. Best of all, to attend the event, it's free, but registration is required as space is limited. If you want all the details on the 4th Annual Afro-Caribbean Youth Awards happening October 24th, go to Municipality of Kincardine on Facebook. They have the link to get registered. Coming up next, we'll have your brain buster to get your mind going for the morning. Taking you there, here's Fame and David Bowie.

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15: It's showtime.
0: Yes, it is showtime. Yes, it is a wonderful Wednesday morning. And yes, it is National Dessert Day. Life is short, so let's make it sweet. Today is the day to enjoy those delicious foods decadent for the grand finale of every meal. The sweet reward at the end of the day. One of life's simplest and most delicious pleasures, dessert. It's a perfect day to enjoy, indulge of all your favorites, whether there's a flaky pastry from a local bakery, a decadent slice of chocolate cake, a scoop of creamy ice cream, a bubbly apple cobbler made from treasured family recipe. From pies to cookies to donuts to candies, every sweet treat has that moment to shine. So yes, it is National Dessert Day. Well, let's get over to your brain buster for this morning. I'm going to give you a question. If you have a guess at the answer, all you have to do is call or text 519-525-8478. This morning's brain buster question is, a survey finds only 20% of people keep this for sentimental reasons. What is it? A survey finds only 20% of people keep this for sentimental reasons. What is it? If you have a guess, 519-525-8478.
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2: We have your brain buster question out there for this morning. A survey finds only 20% of people keep this for sentimental reasons. What is it? Great guesses so far. We've had jewelry, an automobile, old postcards or greeting cards, photographs. Someone said old glasses. Someone said expired ID. I know I haven't looked younger than in a 10-year-old driver's license photo. That isn't the answer we're looking for in terms of a hint for the question of a survey finds only 20% of people keep this for sentimental reasons. What is it? Think something that may be too small or worn out, but we remember when they fit or when they were worn in the past. Likely a lot of girls have some of these things from their ex-boyfriends. If you have a guess, 519-525-8478. Here's the difference in the Wallflowers.

0: Rewind Classics.
1: We are finishing up our Brain Buster 4 this morning. The question was, it was actually about things people keep. A survey finds that only 20% of people keep this for sentimental reasons. What is it? Well, I got to give credit out to John E., Tom, Berger, Mark, Stephanie, and Diane. It was clothing. A survey finds only 20% of people keep clothing for sentimental reasons. So there you go. I know for me, if I grab a shirt that I know I got at a really cool time in my life, or if I look at clothing that used to fit my kids that doesn't fit them anymore, that really brings back the memories. So yes, I get it completely. We have your news, weather, and sports coming up at 6:30. Nick, what are you working on?
2: Saugeen First Nation and Bruce County are coming together all to host a human trafficking awareness town hall set for next week.
1: All those details coming up at 6:30, plus coming up at 6:45, we'll have your good news file. Taking to the news, here is Satisfied and the Odds.

0: From the Shoreline Classics Newsroom, I'm Nick Powell. Here on Perth, Public Health is looking for the owner of a dog involved in an incident in Clinton. The incident took place October 12th between 11 to 11:30 a.m. in a parking lot behind 66 Albert Street. Dog involved described as a small mixed breed, black, gray, and brown in color. Dog was being walked on a long leash by a man mid to late 30s wearing a black shirt and cargo pants at the time of the incident. Both the dog and man were heading west down Rattenbury Street following the incident. Public Health is looking to check the rabies vaccination status of the dog. Saugeen First Nation and Bruce County are coming together, hosting a human trafficking awareness town hall next week. Running October 21st, the event is free to attend and will help create a safe and welcoming space to raise awareness, reduce stigma, connect people with local support and resources. Participants will hear from survivors sharing their lived experiences and journeys of resilience, police representatives discussing trafficking trends and warning signs, and community organizations providing information, resources, and support services. The event on the 21st will have doors open up at 5:30 with dinner and run until 9 p.m. And when it comes to reviewing cemetery fee structures in North Huron, council's waiting for a later date to discuss the topic. Staff returned to the chamber after a motion passed in May to have the Director of Finance and Treasurer bring a report on the financial impact to residents of any changes to fees for cemetery operations, which came after a petition was given to council to have a flat user rate for cemetery fees. Motion to have a single flat rate fee was defeated, which came with the topic deferred until staff came back to council with another report on conversations had with neighboring municipalities on having cemetery fees into a cross-services arrangement. For these and other stories, visit our website at shorelineclassicsfm.com. Weather is next.
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0: Shoreline Classics weather, cloudy skies with a chance of showers or drizzle throughout the day, a high 14 degrees heading into the afternoon. Cloudy skies tonight, down to a low of 5 overnight. Tomorrow, cloudy skies throughout the day, high 12 degrees with cloudy skies and periods of rain Thursday night, low 7. Cloudy skies with showers throughout the day on Friday, high 8. Find your full weather forecast online at shorelineclassicsfm.com.
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0: Jugging sports, the Tampa Bay Rays will head to Cleveland with the ALCS tied up at one apiece, picking up the 3-1 win in Game 2 at home over the Guardians. The NHL, the Toronto Maple Leafs return home, who couldn't grab the win, falling 5-4 to Utah. Detroit Red Wings drop one in overtime, 5-4 to the New Jersey Devils. And the Montreal Canadiens take down the Buffalo Sabres, 4-3 in the shootouts. And in the NBA preseason, the Toronto Raptors run over the New York Knicks, 148-98. Elsewhere, the Orlando Magic take down Cleveland, 132-116. While the OKC Thunder down the Indiana Pacers, 114-112. And that is a look at sports. I'm Nick Powell.
4: Hi, excuse me, it's my first time at this hardware store and I'm looking for some advice.
5: Okay.
4: Which one of these three tools would you recommend?
5: The one I would recommend? I recommend you go to BMR.
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6: Nah, I would have recommended the same thing, except, well, I'm his boss.
4: Okay, so I think I get it. You're telling me to go to BMR if I want good advice?
6: Yep. But yeah, you didn't hear it from us.
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8: 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Good news for both Huron Perth Student Transportation Services and Grey Bruce Shared School Services. 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

0: Shoreline Classics. I want to do a great shout out to a local business called Boston Pizza in Goderich. 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So for you giving to the hospital, you get a little something back. If you want all the details on that offer from Boston Pizza in Goderich, all in support of the Alexander Marine and General Hospital Foundation, just go to their Facebook page, Alexander Marine and General Hospital Foundation on Facebook. What a great way to give and get back at the same time. Coming up next, we have your good news file. First, here's 2 Seconds Too Late and Wealthy Arm.
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2: 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The Clothes Hamper Thrift Shop provides secondhand clothes and footwear at its store in downtown Kincardine, with all proceeds donated toward the Kincardine Hospital, and they made a generous donation recently. 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The donation of $20,000 to the Kincardine and Community Healthcare Foundation was thanks to everyone who shops at, donates to, and volunteers at the Clothes Hamper Thrift Shop. They thanked them all for making this donation possible and said, together, we are all helping to keep local healthcare strong. For a great photo of the group, you can find the Clothes Hamper Thrift Shop on Facebook. This has been your Good News File.
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0: 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Nick, what are you working on?
1: In sports, the Toronto Maple Leafs just falling short of the comeback as they return home following a loss to Utah. 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
0: All those details coming up at 7 o'clock, plus coming up at 7:15, we'll have your breakfast scrambler. Taking to the news, here's Selling the Drama and Live.

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1: From the Shoreline Classics Newsroom, I'm Nick Powell. Highway 21 reopened earlier this morning after a multi-vehicle crash. South Bruce OPP responded to the scene just before 6:30 p.m. on Tuesday, with Highway 21 closed between Sutton Street and North Line in Kincardine. The crash involved four passenger vehicles, with two people suffering life-threatening injuries and another with serious injuries. Details are still limited, with updates being provided as they are made available. When it comes to reviewing cemetery fee structures in North Huron, council's waiting for a later date to discuss the topic. Staff returned to the chambers after a motion passed in May to have the Director of Finance and Treasurer bring a report on the financial impact to residents of any changes to fees for cemetery operations. This came after a petition was given to council to have a flat user rate for cemetery fees. Deputy Reeve Kevin Faulkner says they probably shouldn't move this quickly and continue conversations with their fellow municipalities.
2: Just a little premature putting in an option of removing non-residents' fees prior to having a discussion with the surrounding municipalities that share entombment in that cemetery. That would eliminate that conversation.
1: A motion to have a single flat rate fee was defeated, and what came to the topic was to be deferred until staff came back to council with another report on conversations had with neighboring municipalities on having cemetery fees into a cross-services arrangement. The Nuclear Innovation Institute has named the winners for the third annual Clean Energy Frontier Program Awards. These awards, part of the Bruce Power Nexus Research Center, celebrates individuals, teams, and organizations which have demonstrated outstanding dedication to advancing clean energy innovation, economic growth, and community engagement in the region. Warden Luke Charbonneau says, from advancing clean energy innovation and economic development to strengthening our communities, their contributions are helping build a stronger and more resilient future for the clean energy frontier region. Parts of northwestern Ontario are moving to a permanent daylight savings time. The proposed regulatory change for Kenora would be implemented by November 1st to align with Manitoba and have no disruption for businesses, families, and Indigenous communities in Ontario's central time zone. The decision comes after engagement with communities across northwestern Ontario, including Indigenous leaders, which began after Manitoba's declaration of permanently moving to daylight savings time. For these and other stories, visit our website at shorelineclassicsfm.com. Weather is next.
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1: Shoreline Classics weather, cloudy skies with a chance of showers or drizzle throughout the day, a high 14 degrees heading into the afternoon. Cloudy skies tonight, down to a low of 5 overnight. Tomorrow, cloudy skies throughout the day, high 12 degrees, with cloudy skies and periods of rain Thursday night, low 7. Cloudy skies with showers throughout the day on Friday, high 8. Find your full weather forecast online at shorelineclassicsfm.com.
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1: Chugging sports, the Tampa Bay Rays bounce back, who take down the Cleveland Guardians 3-1 in Game 2 of the ALCS, with the series now tied up at 1, as it heads over to Cleveland for Game 3. The Toronto Maple Leafs close out their road trip, falling short of the comeback 5-4 to the Utah Mammoth. For the Detroit Red Wings, they grab a point in a 5-4 overtime loss to the New Jersey Devils, while the Montreal Canadiens pick up the win in the shootout 4-3 against Buffalo. Toronto Raptors leveled the New York Knicks in the preseason, 148-98. Their action saw Orlando take down Cleveland, 132-116. The OKC Thunder pick up the 114-112 win over the Indiana Pacers. Buffalo Bills head coach Joe Brady has put the warning out for running back James Cook on his fumbles that it will lead to decreased usage. Cook fumbled twice on Monday, including in overtime, which almost cost Buffalo the game. Brady, while speaking with reporters, saying his fumbles will cost them games, adding it has to improve or the carries are going to decrease. And that is a look at sports. I'm Nick Powell.
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11: Mornings are always...

That is the band that has the title of being our Prime Minister Mark Carney's favorite band. That is Down with Webster. Well, if you're someone who likes to put the pieces together and do puzzles, there's a great event happening tomorrow afternoon. It is called the Puzzle Exchange, being put on by the Huron Lakeshore Friendship Club. It's happening at the Point Clark Community Center tomorrow from 1 to 4 p.m. You can bring puzzles, take puzzles, and share the fun. If you want all the details, just look up the Huron Lakeshore Friendship Club on Facebook. But yes, a great event coming to the Point Clark Community Center tomorrow from 1 to 4 p.m. It is the Puzzle Exchange by the Huron Lakeshore Friendship Club. Coming up next, we're going to get you your breakfast scrambler. Taking you there, here's Blackbird and the Beatles.

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13: Yes, it is showtime. Yes, it is a wonderful Wednesday morning. And yes, I had a great time yesterday afternoon outdoors. What was I doing sunning at the beach? No. I was spending 5 hours helping clean up my girlfriend's property. She lives just outside of Goderich in the country. Her property is quite the area, so it takes a lot of time to maintain. What was I doing? Well, how about breaking down branches? We were also getting rid of vines, getting rid of weeds. We were getting everything cut, looking pretty, looking prim, and also just having some great times outdoors. Was it a great time to spend my afternoon? You bet it was, because it honestly feels good to do hard work and honestly make nature look even better. So yes, if you want to do the same, head out to your yard when the weather is good and do some yard work. Well, let's get over to the Breakfast Scrambler for this morning. I'm going to give you a clip. It's going to be backwards. If you have a guess at the artist and the song title, all you have to do is call or text 519-525-8478. Here's this morning's Breakfast Scrambler. Good luck. What a classic band. 519-525-8478.
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0: Well, we are finishing up our breakfast scrambler for this morning. Got to give credit out to Wendell, first out of the gate. I think he's on a streak right now. Then we had Chris B., Penny, and Stephanie. They knew it was Life is a Carnival by the band. We have that song coming up next. We also have your news, weather, and sports coming up at 7:30. Nick, what are you working on?
1: The Nuclear Innovation Institute has named the winners for the third annual Clean Energy Frontier Program Awards.
0: All those details coming up at 7:30, plus coming up at 7:45, your celebrity birthdays. Taking to the news, here is our breakfast scrambler, Life is a Carnival, and the band.

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1: From the Shoreline Classics Newsroom, I'm Nick Powell. Highway 21 reopened earlier this morning after a multi-vehicle crash. South Bruce OPP responded to the scene just before 6:30 p.m. on Tuesday, with Highway 21 closed between Sutton Street and North Line in Kincardine. The crash involved four passenger vehicles, with two people suffering life-threatening injuries and another with serious injuries. Details are still limited. Updates will be provided as they're made available. Here on Perth Public Health, are looking for the owner of a dog involved in an incident in Clinton. The incident took place October 12th between 11 and 11:30 a.m. in a parking lot behind 66 Albert Street. The dog involved is described as a small mixed breed, black, gray, and brown in color. The dog walked on a long leash by a man in his mid to late 30s wearing a black shirt and cargo pants at the time of the incident. Public Health is looking to check the rabies vaccination status of the dog. And the Nuclear Innovation Institute has named the winners for the third annual Clean Energy Frontier Program Awards. The awards, part of the Bruce Power Nexus Research Center, celebrate individuals, teams, and organizations which have demonstrated outstanding dedication to advancing clean energy innovation, economic growth, and community engagement in the region. Warden Luke Charbonneau says, from advancing clean energy innovation and economic development to strengthening our communities, their contributions are helping build a stronger, more resilient future for the clean energy frontier region. For these and other stories, visit our website at shorelineclassicsfm.com. Weather is next.
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1: Shoreline Classics weather, cloudy skies with a chance of showers or drizzle throughout the day, a high 14 degrees heading into the afternoon. Cloudy skies tonight down to a low of 5 overnight. Tomorrow, cloudy skies throughout the day, high 12 degrees with cloudy skies and periods of rain Thursday night, low 7. Cloudy skies with showers throughout the day on Friday, high 8. Find your full weather forecast online at shorelineclassicsfm.com.
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1: Talking sports, the Tampa Bay Rays will head to Cleveland with the ALCS tied up at 1-1, picking up the 3-1 win in Game 2 at home over the Guardians. In the NHL, the Toronto Maple Leafs return home, who couldn't grab the win, falling 5-4 to Utah. The Detroit Red Wings drop one in overtime, 5-4 to the New Jersey Devils. And the Montreal Canadiens take down the Buffalo Sabres, 4-3 in the shootout. And in the NBA preseason, the Toronto Raptors run over the New York Knicks 148-98. Elsewhere, the Orlando Magic take down Cleveland 132-116, while the OKC Thunder down the Indiana Pacers 114-112. And that is a look at sports. I'm Nick Powell.
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But yes, what a great fundraiser for a great cause. Coming up next, we'll have your celebrity birthdays. First, here's Wild Eyes and the Stampeders.

0: Well, in a second, we're going to throw it over to Mr. Phil Main, who's going to let us know what celebrities are blowing out those birthday candles. First, though, I want to a great local birthday to a friend from a past life of mine. When I used to be in real estate, I used to work with Sandra Morris all the time. So happy birthday, Sandra. Hopefully your family and friends make it a good one. And yes, blow out some candles for me. Happy birthday, Sandra Morris. Now let's throw it over to Phil Main with celebrity birthdays.
1: Thanks so much, Roland. Here's our birthday list. Wednesday, October the 14th, and actor Roger Moore leads the way today. He would have been 99. He was the third actor to take on the role. Roger Moore played Bond, James Bond, in seven films from 1973 to 1985. He passed away back in 2017. English singer. It's so funny. We don't talk anymore. Cliff Richard is 86 today. Whitesnake bassist Colin Hodgkinson is 81. James Robert Radio Kennedy would have been 80 today. The legendary football coach and the inspiration for the movie Radio, James passed away in 2019. From the Moody Blues, their singer Justin Hayward is 80. Infamous former NHLer Dave Schultz, born on this day in Saskatchewan. Schultz holds the NHL record for the most, penalty minutes in a single season, 472 minutes in his 74-75 season with the Philadelphia Flyers. Man, they were dirty. He's 77 today. Thomas Dolby is 68 today, the new wave rock singer, best known for She Blinded Me with Science. Comedian and actor Steve Coogan is 61. George Floyd would have been 53 today, born in Fayetteville, North Carolina. He was killed at the age of 47. We all remember that back in 2020. From the Chicks, formerly the Dixie Chicks, singer Natalie Maines is 52. R&B singer Usher is 48 today. And those are the birthdays Wednesday, October the 14th.
0: Thanks, Phil. Well, let's celebrate the birthday of Thomas Morgan Robertson, better known professionally as Thomas Dolby. Yes, he did pick that name from the Dolby Laboratories of Tape Noise Reduction. He, of course, had the big hit with She Blinded Me with Science. He's turning 68 today. Here it is on Shoreline Classics.

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2: Well, I know where I am heading after work today. I'm going to head to Town Hall in the town of Goderich to get registered to vote. For some reason, I haven't got my voter's card, but it doesn't surprise me because I did just move to Goderich from Blythe in November. Maybe something happened. I did get checked on the website, but just to make it sure I can vote, make sure I get that pin, I will head down to Town Hall to make sure I do my democratic duty and vote in this election. I urge you do the same. If you haven't got your card yet, just look up your municipality, see where your information center is to make sure you're on the list to get your pin to vote. Here is Clones and Alice Cooper.

0: Coming up at 8 o'clock, we have your news, weather, and sports details. Nick, what are you working on?
1: In sports, the Toronto Maple Leafs just falling short of the comeback as they return home following a loss to Utah. For local news headlines here, North Huron Council is waiting at a later date to discuss the topic of reviewing cemetery fee structures within the township.
0: All those details coming up at 8 o'clock. Taking to the news, here's Fell in Love with a Girl and the White Stripes.

0: but it bears repeating now.
1: From the Shoreline Classics Newsroom, I'm Nick Powell. Highway 21 reopened earlier this morning after a multi-vehicle crash. South Bruce OPP responded to the scene just before 6:30 p.m. on Tuesday, with Highway 21 closed between Sutton Street and North Line in Kincardine. The crash involved four passenger vehicles, with two people suffering life-threatening injuries and another with serious injuries. Details are still limited, with updates being provided as they are made available. When it comes to reviewing cemetery fee structures in North Huron, council's waiting for a later date to discuss the topic. Staff returned to the chambers after a motion passed in May to have the Director of Finance and Treasurer bring a report on the financial impact to residents of any changes to fees for cemetery operations. This came after a petition was given to council to have a flat user rate for cemetery fees. Deputy Reeve Kevin Faulkner says they probably shouldn't move this quickly and continue conversations with their fellow municipalities.
2: Just a little premature putting in an option of removing non-residents' fees prior to having a discussion with the surrounding municipalities that share entombment in that cemetery. That would eliminate that conversation.
1: A motion to have a single flat rate fee was defeated, and what came to the topic was to be deferred until staff came back to council with another report on conversations had with neighboring municipalities on having cemetery fees into a cross-services arrangement. The Nuclear Innovation Institute has named the winners for the third annual Clean Energy Frontier Program Awards. These awards, part of the Bruce Power Nexus Research Center, celebrates individuals, teams, and organizations which have demonstrated outstanding dedication to advancing clean energy innovation, economic growth, and community engagement in the region. Warden Luke Charbonneau says, from advancing clean energy innovation and economic development to strengthening our communities, their contributions are helping build a stronger and more resilient future for the clean energy frontier region. Parts of northwestern Ontario are moving to a permanent daylight savings time. The proposed regulatory change for Kenora would be implemented by November 1st to align with Manitoba and have no disruption for businesses, families, and Indigenous communities in Ontario's central time zone. The decision comes after engagement with communities across northwestern Ontario, including Indigenous leaders, which began after Manitoba's declaration of permanently moving to daylight savings time. For these and other stories, visit our website at shorelineclassicsfm.com. Weather is next.
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1: Shoreline Classics weather, cloudy skies with a chance of showers or drizzle throughout the morning, a high 14 heading into the afternoon. Cloudy skies later tonight, down to a low of 5 overnight. Tomorrow, cloudy skies throughout the day, high 13, with cloudy skies and periods of rain Thursday night and a low 7 degrees. Cloudy skies with showers on Friday, high 8. Find your full weather forecast online at shorelineclassicsfm.com.
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1: Trucking sports, the Tampa Bay Rays bounce back, who take down the Cleveland Guardians 3-1 in Game 2 of the ALCS, with the series now tied up at 1, as it heads over to Cleveland for Game 3. The Toronto Maple Leafs close out their road trip, falling short of the comeback 5-4 to the Utah Mammoth. For the Detroit Red Wings, they grab a point in a 5-4 overtime loss to the New Jersey Devils, while the Montreal Canadiens pick up the win in the shootout 4-3 against Buffalo. The Toronto Raptors Raptors level the New York Knicks in the preseason, 148-98. Their action saw Orlando take down Cleveland 132-116. And the OKC Thunder pick up the 114-112 win over the Indiana Pacers. Buffalo Bills head coach Joe Brady has put the warning out for running back James Cook on his fumbles that it will lead to decreased usage. Cook fumbled twice on Monday, including in overtime, which almost cost Buffalo the game. Brady, while speaking with reporters, saying his fumbles will cost them games, adding it has to improve or the carries are going to decrease. And that is a look at sports. I'm Nick Powell.
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Well, if you grew up on the WWF or WWE, I guess it's called now, like I did when I was a youth, you're going to love a great event coming up this Saturday to the Goddard Memorial Community Center. I'll bring you all the details on why you need to head out on Saturday to enjoy some live wrestling and also raise money for a good cause. That's all coming up after Don't Ask Me No Questions and Lynyrd Skynyrd.

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5: 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It's all happening at the Goderich Memorial Community Center, and it is called Live Pro Wrestling and Fundraising Barbecue. 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And there's even a local face in the wrestling ring. It's going to be Goderich's own Kevin Frayne. So head out, relive those youth moments when you see those wrestlers jump from the top buckle to do the, what is it, the superplex or the body slam or the, what is the elbow? I really need you to watch some classic WWF to get all the lingo right. But yes, it's donate what you can to get in. It is the Hunter Costello Memorial Foundation and 365 Pro Wrestling's Live Pro Wrestling Fundraiser this Saturday, starting at 2 p.m. with the barbecue at noon. What does it mean to be connected? 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It's the people, businesses, teams, and volunteers that bring our community together. For more than 115 years, Bruce Telecom has been right here, evolving from switchboards to fiber while keeping people connected, because we live here too. Bruce Telecom, connecting our community.
6: 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You'll remain anonymous, will not be required to testify in court, and may be eligible for a cash reward of up to $2,000. The Axiom Mutual Advisors look at your whole situation, not just the last thing that changed. We are member-owned and local, which means we answer to you, not a head office somewhere else. Let's make

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3: Well, if you run a business in Huron County, there's a great event happening next Thursday to get you updated and informed. It's called Main Street Matters, a Small Business Week celebration. It's happening Thursday, October 22nd at the Goddard Legion. If you run a shop, you already know retail looks a bit different here. Seasonal traffic, rising costs, online competition, changing customers, among 47 other things you have to take attention of before lunch. This event is presented by Huron County as well as the town of Goddard and the Goddard BIA. If you want all the details on Main Street Matters, a great event happening next Thursday at the Goddard Legion, go to the Huron Business Center on Facebook, or of course you can go to the Huron Chamber as well. Here's Rapture and Blondie.

0: 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Coming up at 8:30, we have your news, weather, and sports details. Nick, what are you working on?
1: The Nuclear Innovation Institute has named the winners for the third annual Clean Energy Frontier Program Awards.
0: All those details coming up at 8:30, plus coming up at 8:45, we're going to have a great interview with Terry as well as Andrea from Boiler Beach. But we're going to be talking firstly about a solo show Andrea's doing, and then about some other stuff that the band is up to. That's all coming up, but first here's Better Days and Citizen King.

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1: From the Shoreline Classics Newsroom, I'm Nick Powell. Highway 21 reopened earlier this morning after a multi-vehicle crash. South Bruce OPP responded to the scene just before 6:30 p.m. on Tuesday, with Highway 21 closed between Sutton Street and North Line in Kincardine. The crash involved four passenger vehicles, with two people suffering life-threatening injuries and another with serious injuries. Details are still limited. Updates will be provided as they're made available. Here on Perth Public Health are looking for the owner of a dog involved in an incident in Clinton. The incident took place October 12th between 11 and 11:30 a.m. in a parking lot behind 66 Albert Street. The dog involved is described as a small mixed breed, black, gray, and brown in color. The dog walked on a long leash by a man in his mid to late 30s wearing a black shirt and cargo pants at the time of the incident. Public Health is looking to check the rabies vaccination status of the dog. And the Nuclear Innovation Institute has named the winners for the third annual Clean Energy Frontier Program Awards. The awards, part of the Bruce Power Nexus Research Center, celebrate individuals, teams, and organizations which have demonstrated outstanding dedication to advancing clean energy innovation, economic growth, and community engagement in the region. Warden Luke Charbonneau says, from advancing clean energy innovation and economic development to strengthening our communities, their contributions are helping build a stronger, more resilient future for the clean energy frontier region. For these and other stories, visit our website at shorelineclassicsfm.com. Weather is next.
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1: Shoreline Classics weather, cloudy skies with a chance of showers or drizzle throughout the morning, a high 14 heading into the afternoon. Cloudy skies later tonight, down to a low of 5 overnight. Tomorrow, cloudy skies throughout the day, high 13 with cloudy skies and periods of rain Thursday night and a low 7 degrees. Cloudy skies with showers on Friday, high 8. Find your full weather forecast online at shorelineclassicsfm.com.
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1: Jugging sports, the Tampa Bay Rays will head to Cleveland with the ALCS tied up at one apiece, picking up the 3-1 win in Game 2 at home over the Guardians. In the NHL, the Toronto Maple Leafs return home, who couldn't grab the win, falling 5-4 to Utah. Detroit Red Wings drop one in overtime, 5-4 to the New Jersey Devils. And the Montreal Canadiens take down the Buffalo Sabres, 4-3 in the shootouts. And in the NBA preseason, the Toronto Raptors run over the New York Knicks, 148-98. Elsewhere, the Orlando Magic take down Cleveland, 132-116. While the OKC Thunder down the Indiana Pacers, 114-112. And that is a look at sports. I'm Nick Powell.
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Well, I know there's no greater experience than going out to see live music. Coming up next, we're going to have a great interview all about a great show happening this Friday at the Walker House in Kincardine. We're going to be talking to Andrea Matchett as well as Terry Marsh all about what you can expect and also great things from their band, Boiler Beach. That's all coming up after Symphony for the Devil and the Rolling Stones.

0: listen to the radio in the morning and we've got some funny DJs and they're cracking some good jokes, it puts me in a good mood.
1: Shoreline Classics.
2: Shoreline Classics. Well, I know one thing that makes our community shine, and that's going out to see live music. That's why I love our next two guests here on Shoreline Classics. They are going to be appearing at the Walker House, or one half of them will be appearing at the Walker House this Friday. I have on the phone two parts of a Boiler Beach. Their names are Andrea Matchett and Terry Marsh. Good morning to both of you.
3: Good morning.
2: Look at that. That was so cool. Now, Andrea, I understand this show Friday involves you. Tell us what is happening this Friday.
3: Well, every Friday night at the Walker House, they open their tavern for a weekly pub night from 6 to 9 p.m. And this Friday, there's live music happening featuring my good friend and fantastic international singer-songwriter, Laura Gagnon, on her Glow In Me tour. And also my friend Bobby Skognak will be playing, and I'll be playing as well, but I'm going to be doing my solo music for the first time in a very long time. And this does not happen very often. I have to be asked to come out and play my solo music. So come out to the Walker House this Friday for three music acts for $10 only, cover charge.
2: That is amazing. And then we'll throw it over to Terry because you're a busy band with Boiler Beach. Terry, where else are you guys appearing?
4: Well, we've had a very busy summer and now we're kind of winding down for the winter, but we do have our all ages Halloween show dance party on Devil's Night. That's going to be October 30th at Loft 1020, which is on the fancy top floor of the Powerlink building in Port Elgin. It's all ages. There's going to be costume contests. There's going to be lots of candy. We're taking in some spooky animatronics, and Boiler Beach will be playing, and it's going to be a great time for that.
2: Mm-hmm.
4: And then we have a couple of shows at the Wismer House in Port Elgin. We have a great relationship with Three Sheets Brewing in the Wismer House. They had asked us to do a street party this summer on our mobile concert stage that unfortunately got rained out. So they asked us to play a couple of shows at the Wiz. One of those is October 24th. That's going to be all acoustic, so that's going to be interesting. And then we're doing another show December 5th. Both of those shows are 19 plus.
2: Mm-hmm.
4: And the December 5th one, we might even bring out some of our Christmas music.
2: Oh, this is what I love about Boiler Beach is you have that Christmas album you released not too long ago. What special thing are you doing heading into the holidays with it?
4: Well, with Mary Mary, our Christmas album, so far it's only been available on streaming sites and through indietunes.ca. But we are working very hard right now on getting physical copies produced on CD. So we're hoping to have those available in the next couple of weeks, hopefully, and get them out to different places, independent stores across the region, so that people can pick up copies of Mary Mary. Of course, we'll have it on the website as well. And people can pick up copies of Mary Mary and hopefully share some of the love over the Christmas season.
2: I love it. Nothing better in your stocking than a music CD, especially of holiday tunes. Now, let's give that website again, because that's a good place to see what you both are up to, including upcoming shows. Where should they go?
3: Everyone should go to boilerbeach.ca for info on Boiler Beach shows and merch and more.
2: I love it. Well, yes, you've got your Friday planned, everyone. It is the Laura Gagnon Glow In Me Tour this Friday, October 16th, 6 to 9 p.m. That's at the, of course, the Walker House in Kincardine, featuring opening Andrea Matchett and Bobby Skognak, and of course, the other upcoming Boiler Beach shows. I want to thank Andrea Matchett and Terry Marsh from Boiler Beach for coming on the air. You both have a great morning.
4: You too, Roland.
3: Thank you for having us.
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that needs a little bit of TLC and maybe could use a repair or two, you know, maybe a garment that could use a little stitch or two, or a bicycle with a tire that just won't keep air, or electronics that you just can't get working. Well, guess what? The Kincardine Environmental Action Network have the Repair Cafe happening this Saturday, October 17th from 1 to 3 p.m. It's all happening at the Davidson Center. 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Here's First Day of Spring in the Gandharvas.

0: 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Well, if you're wanting a request on the air, remember 519-525-8478 or on air at shorelineclassicsfm.com. We have your news, weather, and stock market update coming up at 9 o'clock. Nick, what are you working on?
1: The Nuclear Innovation Institute has named the winners for the third annual Clean Energy Frontier Program Awards.
0: All those details coming up at 9 o'clock, plus coming up at 9:15, we'll tell you about a spooky event coming to the village of Blythe. It is called the Blythe Witches Walk. It's being put on by the Blythe 150th Committee. We'll have on the phone, her name is Riley Zwepp. She is the committee co-chair, community engagement, and social media for the committee. That's all coming up, but first here's Walking Wounded in the Tea Party.

0: From the Shoreline Classics Newsroom, I'm Nick Powell. Highway 21 reopened earlier this morning after a multi-vehicle crash. South Bruce OPP responded to the scene just before 6:30 p.m. on Tuesday, with Highway 21 closed between Sutton Street and North Line in Kincardine. The crash involved four passenger vehicles, with two people suffering life-threatening injuries and another with serious injuries. Details are still limited, with updates being provided as they are made available. When it comes to reviewing cemetery fee structures in North Huron, council's waiting for a later date to discuss the topic. Staff returned to the chambers after a motion passed in May to have the Director of Finance and Treasurer bring a report on the financial impact to residents of any changes to fees for cemetery operations. This came after a petition was given to council to have a flat user rate for cemetery fees. Deputy Reeve Kevin Faulkner says they probably shouldn't move this quickly and continue conversations with their fellow municipalities.
1: Just a little premature putting in an option of removing non-residents' fees prior to having a discussion with the surrounding municipalities that share entombment in that cemetery. That would eliminate that conversation.
0: A motion to have a single flat rate fee was defeated, and what came to the topic was to be deferred until staff came back to council with another report on conversations had with neighboring municipalities on having cemetery fees into a cross-services arrangement. The Nuclear Innovation Institute has named the winners for the third annual Clean Energy Frontier Program Awards. These awards, part of the Bruce Power Nexus Research Center, celebrates individuals, teams, and organizations which have demonstrated outstanding dedication to advancing clean energy innovation, economic growth, and community engagement in the region. Warden Luke Charbonneau says, from advancing clean energy innovation and economic development to strengthening our communities, their contributions are helping build a stronger and more resilient future for the clean energy frontier region. Parts of northwestern Ontario are moving to a permanent daylight savings time. The proposed regulatory change for Kenora would be implemented by November 1st to align with Manitoba and have no disruption for businesses, families, and Indigenous communities in Ontario's central time zone. The decision comes after engagement with communities across northwestern Ontario, including Indigenous leaders, which began after Manitoba's declaration of permanently moving to daylight savings time. For these and other stories, visit our website at shorelineclassicsfm.com. Weather is next.
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0: Shoreline Classics weather, cloudy skies with a chance of showers or drizzle throughout the morning. A high 14 heading into the afternoon. Cloudy skies later tonight, down to a low of 5 overnight. Tomorrow, cloudy skies throughout the day, high 13, with cloudy skies and periods of rain Thursday night and a low 7 degrees. Cloudy skies with showers on Friday, high 8. Find your full weather forecast online at shorelineclassicsfm.com.
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4: 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Crude is up 64 cents to $94.78 a barrel. Gold is down $15 to $4,161 an ounce, and the Looney trading at 70.3 cents U.S. With your Morning Market Watch, I'm Robin Brady.
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Shoreline Classics. Well, I love haunted houses, so I love the theme behind our upcoming event. It's called Blythe Witch's Walk. It's being put on by the Blythe 150th Committee. That is happening next year. And to tell us all about the event happening this Saturday, we're going to have a great guest on the line coming up next. It's Riley Zwepp, Committee Co-Chair, Committee Engagement and Social Media for the Blythe 150th. That's coming up after Alice in Chains, but first here's Cat Scratch Fever and Ted Nugent.

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0: Classics.
1: Shoreline Classics Mornings with Roland. Well, yes, the spooky season is upon us with Halloween just around the corner, and there's a great way to get in the mood coming up this Saturday. To tell us all about it, I have on the phone from the Blythe 150th. She is the committee co-chair, community engagement and social media for the group. It is Riley Zwepp. Good morning, Riley.
2: Hi, good morning.
1: So tell us, what is happening this Saturday in Blythe?
2: Yeah, so Saturday, October 17th, the Blythe 150th Homecoming is hosting the Witch's Walk. So 6 to 9 p.m., the east entrance off of Highway 4 down the G2G trail will be having some spooky little stations down the trail that you can walk through, and it's going to be a good time.
1: And I assume this event is good for all ages, young and a little not so young.
2: Yeah, so we're just kind of reminding parents to use like their own discretion with their children. It will be spooky. It's dark out. But our scarers aren't going to really pick on your little kids. But just be mindful that it will kind of be spooky.
1: Okay, and how will people get in? Is it entry by donation?
2: Yeah, so we're just asking entrance by donation, and then we'll also have a barbecue by donation, and all the proceeds go towards our 2027 homecoming fundraising.
1: Now, for people that don't know, Riley, what is going on in 2027? What's being celebrated?
2: Yeah, so Blythe is turning 150, so we are celebrating our 150th homecoming.
1: Okay, and then where's the best place to get details on this event as well as everything that is announced for the Blythe 150th?
2: Yeah, so you can check out our socials on Instagram, we're Blythe 150th, Facebook, Blythe 150th Homecoming 2027.
1: That is so great. So yes, with all your ghouls and goblins this Saturday, the place to go is, of course, as she said, the G2G Rail Trail off of the Highway 4 entrance. It is by donation. There's going to be a delicious barbecue, which has got my mouth watering already. And it's running 6 till 9 p.m. I want to thank my guest on the phone. Her name is Riley Zwepp. She's the committee co-chair, community engagement and social media for the Blythe 150th committee. Have yourself a great morning, Riley.
2: Thanks so much. You too.
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4: Shoreline Classics weather, cloudy skies with a chance of showers or drizzle throughout the morning, a high 14 heading into the afternoon. Cloudy skies later tonight, down to a low of 5 overnight. Tomorrow, cloudy skies throughout the day, high 13 with cloudy skies and periods of rain Thursday night and a low 7 degrees. Cloudy skies with showers on Friday, high 8. Find your full weather forecast online at shorelineclassicsfm.com.
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0: Shoreline Classics. What a great edition of Shoreline Mornings we had this morning. I want to thank my guests on the phone. We had Riley Zwepp. She's the committee co-chair, community engagement, social media for the Blythe 150th, all about the Blythe Witches Walk happening this Saturday. I also want to thank Andrea Matchett and Terry Marsh from Boiler Beach. They were on to talk about Andrea's solo show happening this Friday at the Walker House Museum, as well as some other great upcoming performances. Of course, if you want all the details, all you have to do is go to Shoreline Classics on Facebook. We have all the details posted there. Don't forget, this afternoon, Mr. Brandon Burge keeps you company from 2 till 6 p.m. He's got his 5 random facts, he's got his rock notes, and his great selection of Shoreline Classics. Plus, don't forget, this evening, you let McDonald's in Goderich cover your dinner, because 20% of all sales at McDonald's in Goderich from 4 till 7 p.m. tonight are going to be donated directly to the Goderich Track Resurfacing Fund for the Goderich Track Rebuild. 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Have yourself a great day. 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Enjoy some fresh air. I'll be back tomorrow morning with more Shoreline Mornings.
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4: Shoreline Classics weather, cloudy skies with a chance of showers or drizzle throughout the morning. A high 14 heading into the afternoon. Cloudy skies later tonight, down to a low of 5 overnight. Tomorrow, cloudy skies throughout the day. High 13 with cloudy skies and periods of rain Thursday night and a low 7 degrees. Cloudy skies with showers on Friday. High 8. Find your full weather forecast online at shorelineclassicsfm.com.
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3: Shoreline Classics weather. Cloudy skies throughout the afternoon. A high 14 degrees. Cloudy skies keeping for tonight, down to a low of 5 overnight. Tomorrow, cloudy skies throughout the day, high 13, with cloudy skies and periods of rain Thursday night, low 7. Cloudy skies with showers on Friday, high 9 degrees. Find your full weather forecast online at shorelineclassicsfm.com.
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From the Shoreline Classics Newsroom, I'm Nick Powell. One person is dead after a crash in northern Bruce Peninsula. On October 13th at around 4:44 p.m., Grey Bruce OPP responded with fire crews and EMS to a single vehicle crash on Bruce Road 9 near Duke Lane. Emergency crews spotted a vehicle which had left the road, entering a ditch. 36-year-old of Lion's Head was pronounced dead at the scene. Bruce Road 9 was closed for several hours, but was reopened early Wednesday morning. Bruce Power is joining Ontario Corps to leverage their facilities, equipment, and expertise

0: before, during, and after an emergency. When an emergency occurs, Bruce Power can assist with response efforts by providing access to facilities, personnel, equipment, and vehicles such as heavy machinery and specialized tools. Further, Bruce Power can also draw on its network of contractors, suppliers, and industry associations, and business partners to identify and source equipment, materials, and resources. Jill Dunlop, Minister of Emergency Preparedness and Response, says Bruce Power brings valuable expertise, equipment, and industry connections to support emergency response efforts across Ontario. The Godrich Little Theatre is getting in gear for a coming production starting next weekend. This production of Dracula will be at the theatre starting October 21st, running until November 1st, which features a doctor and lawyer who have been tasked by Dracula to find a castle in town, which naturally causes chaos once Dracula's moved in. A large local cast has come together for the show, taking the stage leading up to Halloween. Assistant director Brian McCrow says this couldn't be better timed.
1: This is the Halloween play. It's the perfect time of year for this. If you're not enjoying Dracula this time of the year, then you're not enjoying Dracula anytime.
0: The preview show on October 21st will run on a pay what you can for admission to the show. And the Lotto Max has grown to its largest prize yet. The previous $85 million jackpot going unclaimed in Tuesday's draw, the top prize has grown to $90 million for Friday. In April, Lotto Max was set to increase its jackpot from $80 to $90 million, with it marking the first time it has reached that threshold. This Friday's draw will also feature 18 Max Million prizes of $1 million each and 90 Max Plus of $100,000. For these and other stories, visit our website at ShorelineClassicsFM.com. Weather is next.
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0: Shoreline Classics weather, cloudy skies throughout the afternoon, a high 14 degrees. Cloudy skies keeping for tonight, down to a low of 5 overnight. Tomorrow, cloudy skies throughout the day, high 13, with cloudy skies and periods of rain Thursday night, low 7. Cloudy skies with showers on Friday, high 9 degrees. Find your full weather forecast online at ShorelineClassicsFM.com.
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0: Checking sports, the series shifts over to LA as the Milwaukee Brewers look for a 3-0 series lead in the NLCS against the Dodgers. First pitch goes at 8. Just two games on the ice with the Montreal Canadiens on the road taking on the Washington Capitals. Colorado entertains the Dallas Stars. The New York Rangers are on a hot start, but without goaltender Igor Shesterkin for the year. And they might be looking for a new goalie. Darren Dreger reported the Rangers did ask the Winnipeg Jets about Connor Hellebuck, but reported the price was just too high. Hellebuck requested a trade in the offseason and has not reported to the Jets, who so far has forfeited nearly $600,000 of his salary. LA Rams left tackle Alarak Jackson's been suspended for 2 games for hitting Buffalo Bills linebacker Bradley Chubb in the face after the team's Monday matchup. Both exchanged words following the game, which saw Jackson respond with a hit, calling his actions an act of unsportsmanlike conduct. And that is a good sports. I'm Nick Powell.
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5: Checking in on the financial markets over the noon hour, the TSX has dropped 358 points to 35,625. The S&P 500 fell 59 points to 7745. The Dow Jones down 60, now trading at 51,609. And the NASDAQ down 282 to 26,922. Crude is up 92 cents to $95.06 a barrel. Gold dropped $58 to $4,118 an ounce, and the loonie trading at 70 cents U.S. With your noon market watch, I'm Robin Brady.
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7: Good afternoon. Here is the report for Wednesday from Farm Market News at the University of Guelph Ridgetown campus. From Ontario Pork, Quebec's average price on Tuesday was $188.45 per 100 kilos dressed weight. The previous market's day, CME constructed price was $75.80 U.S. per 100 weight dressed weight. Compared to the previous day, this was down 23 cents. At the Chicago Board of Trade today, the corn futures are slightly lower. December down 3.75 at 479. Soybean futures are slightly lower. November down 7.75 at 1276. And wheat futures are also slightly lower, with December down 5 at 664.25. July down 6.5 at 685.5. Cash corn prices 614 to 624, soybean 1681 to 1693, and soft red winter wheat $7.94 per bushel. I'm Blair Andrews at Farm Market News.
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6: Shoreline Classics weather. Cloudy skies throughout the afternoon. A high 14 degrees. Cloudy skies keeping for tonight. Down to a low of 5 overnight. Tomorrow, cloudy skies throughout the day. High 13 with cloudy skies and periods of rain Thursday night. Low 7. Cloudy skies with showers on Friday. High 9 degrees. Find your full weather forecast online at ShorelineClassicsFM.com.
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4: Shoreline Classics weather, cloudy skies throughout the afternoon, a high 14 degrees. Cloudy skies keeping for tonight, down to a low of 5 overnight. Tomorrow, cloudy skies throughout the day, high 13, with cloudy skies and periods of rain Thursday night, low 7. Cloudy skies with showers on Friday, high 9 degrees. Find your full weather forecast online at shorelineclassicsfm.com.
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1: Hey, I hate to break it to you, but the 2000s are classic now. 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
0: Feeling ancient yet? 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Shoreline Classics, where even the 2000s are vintage now.

0: What is up, Shoreliners? Brandon Burge back with you again. I hope you're enjoying your afternoon so far. It's a cloudy one out there, sitting at 14 degrees, dipping down to 5 tonight. Coming up in our first hour, 5 random facts, of course. Also have details on multilingual movie night. We had one back in September, another one coming up tomorrow night. That brought to you by the Huron County Museum. First, we'll hear from Tom Petty, Snow Patrol, and Led Zeppelin after this.
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0: Vaseline from STP. It's on Shoreline Classics, and these are your five random facts. Number one on our list today, did you know that in medieval Europe and other ancient cultures, people would cover their mouths when they yawned because they believed that an open mouth allowed your soul to escape, or even worse, evil spirits and demons to enter your body. Today, the spiritual meanings have faded, and it's just become basic manners. Number two, Burger King likes to say they're 4 months older than McDonald's. The first Burger King opened in December of 1954 in Miami, and Ray Kroc opened the first franchised McDonald's in DePlain, Illinois in April of 1955. But really, the McDonald's brothers were doing their burger thing in California in 1948 and started the design with the Golden Arches in 1952. Number three, the probability of a high school football player actually making the NFL is 0.2%, which is roughly 1 in 4,000. Over 1 million kids play high school football, and only 8% of high school players even make it to any level of college competition. Number four, piggy banks are named after pig, an orange clay people used to make pots and jars in the Middle Ages. When people had extra coins, they'd put them in a pig pot. And number five, the average person loses 100 hairs every day. And those are your five random facts. We'll be back with the Tea Party and the Smiths. Stick around.
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6: Shoreline Classics weather, cloudy skies throughout the afternoon, a high 14 degrees. Cloudy skies keeping for tonight, down to a low of 5 overnight. Tomorrow, cloudy skies throughout the day, high 13, with cloudy skies and periods of rain Thursday night, low 7. Cloudy skies with showers on Friday, high 9 degrees. Find your full weather forecast online at shorelineclassicsfm.com.
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0: Shoreline Classics, the return of multilingual movie nights from the Huron County Museum. Another one going on tomorrow night. And they're going to be showing The Secret Agent from 2025. So with multilingual movie night, all films are screened in their original languages, but do have English subtitles. This one is about a technology expert who flees from his mysterious past in 1977. It's an acclaimed political thriller and was even nominated for 4 Academy Awards. It has a runtime of 2 hours and 38 minutes, and it was from the country of Brazil, so it is in Portuguese. It's rated 14. 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This is included with your regular admission to the museum. 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Bullish and the Band on the way.
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0: Fiona Apple here on Shoreline Classics. Heard from Heart and Guns N' Roses before that. Blink 182, The Dire Straits, and Joan Jett coming up. We're going to chat about the children's business market, which is coming back to Goderich. And the Southampton Rotary Club has their Mardi Gras dinner, dance, and auction coming up. And I've got all the details.
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7: Shoreline Classics weather, cloudy skies throughout the afternoon, a high 14 degrees. Cloudy skies keeping for tonight, down to a low of 5 overnight. Tomorrow, cloudy skies throughout the day, high 13, with cloudy skies and periods of rain Thursday night, low 7. Cloudy skies with showers on Friday, high 9 degrees. Find your full weather forecast online at shorelineclassicsfm.com.
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0: Less than 2 weeks away now, Shoreliners. The Southampton Rotary Club reminding you that tickets are on sale for their Mardi Gras Mass Ball, a dinner auction and dance, all in support of getting a much-needed walk-in freezer for the Salvation Army Food Bank in Saugeen Shores. 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
1: Here on Perth Public Health, they're looking for the owner of a dog involved in an incident in Clinton. The incident took place October 12th between 11 to 11:30 a.m. in a parking lot behind 66 Albert Street. The dog involved is described as a small mixed breed, black, gray, and brown in color. But the dog walked on a long leash by a man, mid to late 30s, wearing a black shirt and cargo pants at the time of the incident. Highway 21 reopened earlier this morning after a multi-vehicle crash. Southbridge OBP responded to the scene just before 6:30 p.m. on Tuesday, with Highway 21 closed between Sutton Street and Northline in Kincardine. The crash involved four passenger vehicles. Two people suffered life-threatening injuries, and another with serious injuries. Saugeen First Nation and Bruce County are coming together, hosting a human trafficking awareness town hall next week. Running October 21st, the event is free to attend and will help create a safe and welcoming space to raise awareness, reduce stigma, and connect people with local support and resources. The event on the 21st will have the doors open at 5:30 with a dinner and run until 9 p.m.

0: In sports, the series shifts over to L.A. as the Milwaukee Brewers look for a 3-0 series lead in the NLCS against the Dodgers. First pitch goes at 8. Just two games on the ice with the Montreal Canadiens on the road, taking on the Washington Capitals. Colorado entertains the Dallas Stars.
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0: Keeping the vibes high with Fat Block, Fatboy Slim, Hall & Oates, and ABBA, and on the way, Simple Minds, Trooper, and Wham. We're going to chat a little about the ghost tours at the Huron Historic Jail, as those are only on throughout the month of October. The jail itself will actually close October 31st for the season. And then a couple of 50-50 raffles going on here. The God Rich Ringette Association says theirs. I want to chat about that. And a reminder to get yours for Big Brother's Big Sister's Big Assist.
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0: Okay, Sherlanders, welcome back. Wham there, everything she wants. I got a couple of 50-50s here I want to remind you about. So, the Big Assist 50-50, brought to you by Big Brothers, Big Sisters of Seth Bruce in North Huron, is going to have its draw on November the 2nd. 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
3: Shoreline Classics weather, cloudy skies throughout the afternoon, a high 14 degrees. Cloudy skies keeping for tonight, down to a low of 5 overnight. Tomorrow, cloudy skies throughout the day, high 13, with cloudy skies and periods of rain Thursday night, low 7. Cloudy skies with showers on Friday, high 9 degrees. Find your full weather forecast online at shorelineclassicsfm.com.
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0: Nickelback, When We Stand Together on Shoreline Classics. And if you're brave enough, the Huron Historic Jail is welcoming you down for their ghost tours throughout the month of October. Every single Friday evening at 6:45 and 8:30 p.m., you can tour through the jail and hear true stories of the prisoners and staff who died inside the jail walls. Just keep in mind, October the 23rd, there will be no tours. It is recommended for ages 12 and older at parents' discretion. $11 for adults, $7 for students or museum members. And you want to act quickly as it usually fills up. Again, that's the ghost tours at the Huron Historic Jail. Check out the Huron County Museum on social media for more details. And remember that October the 31st, the jail will close for the season. If you haven't seen it either, Snooki the Paranormal Rookie is streaming on Crave, and there is an episode where she goes through the jail. Tina Turner and Max Webster right after this, and then Nick Powell has our 60-second Shoreline News update.
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1: One person's dead after a crash in northern Bruce Peninsula. On October 13th at around 4:44 p.m., Great Bruce OPP responded with fire crews and EMS to a single vehicle crash on Bruce Road 9 near Duke Lane. Emergency crews spotted a vehicle which had left the road and entered a ditch. 36-year-old of Lionshead was pronounced dead at the scene. Bruce Road 9 was closed for several hours, but was reopened early Wednesday morning. Bruce Power is joining Ontario Corps to leverage their facilities, equipment, and expertise before, during, and after an emergency. When an emergency occurs, Bruce Power can assist with response efforts by providing access to facilities, personnel, equipment, vehicles such as heavy machinery, and specialized tools. And the Goderich Little Theatre is getting in gear for a coming production starting next weekend. This production of Dracula will be at the theatre starting October 21st, running to November 1st, featuring a doctor and lawyer who have been tasked by Dracula to find a castle in town and naturally causes chaos once Dracula's moved in. Preview show on October 21st runs on a pay-what-you-can for admission. Checking sports, the series shifts over to L.A. as the Milwaukee Brewers look for a 3-0 series lead in the NLCS against the Dodgers. First pitch goes at 8. Just two games on the ice with the Montreal Canadiens on the road, taking on the Washington Capitals. Colorado entertains the Dallas Stars.
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3: Checking the closing markets for Thursday. The TSX closed 399 points lower at 35,584. The S&P 500 lost 86 points to close at 7,718. The Dow Jones is

0: down 48 points to finish the day at 51,621, while the NASDAQ closed at 26,692, 511 points lower. Crude is up 66 cents to $93 a barrel. Gold fell $56 to $4,121 an ounce. And the Canadian dollar is trading at 70 cents U.S. With your closing market report, I'm Kirk Dickinson.
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0: It's Traffic 5 time here, Shoreliners. Robert Palmer there, Bad Case of Loving You. More great hits coming up. Christopher Cross, Frankie Valli, and the Kooks. We will tackle our rock notes, of course, and today I've got details on Alice Cooper's reaction to hearing John Lennon had been murdered. Triumph guitarist Rick Emmett's hair fell out after their recent comeback tour, and four of the founding members of the Jackson 5 are coming together for their own documentary. For now, a quick break here. Don't go anywhere.
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0: Let's do this, Shoreliners. Rock Notes time. And we are kicking things off with Alice Cooper, who recently opened up about his reaction to hearing that John Lennon had been murdered and how the ex-Beatles' death in 1980 led him to actually carry a gun. He said, quote, "I started carrying back then because all of a sudden it was a threat to all of us, even though we don't put ourselves on the same level as John Lennon. It scared a lot of musicians because it was a reality now." Next, Triumph guitarist Rick Emmett's hair actually fell out during their recent comeback tour. Emmett said he felt great during the tour, but a crazy summer followed, including his 50th wedding anniversary. He said, quote, "I had alopecia and lost all my hair, so it was like, that's not so great. With more tour dates to follow," he said, "you may see me as a guy wearing a lot of hats." And finally, four members of the Jackson 5, not named Michael, are getting together for their own documentary. Worker Bee and Paper Route Studios have secured access to Jackie, Jermaine, Tito, and Marlon Jackson, and they've all agreed to a feature-length film, also available as a three-part doc series. No title or release date has been revealed yet. I'll keep you posted. Those are your Rock Notes. Back right after this.
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4: Shoreline Classics weather, cloudy skies throughout the afternoon, a high 14 degrees. Cloudy skies keeping for tonight, down to a low of 5 overnight. Tomorrow, cloudy skies throughout the day, high 13, with cloudy skies and periods of rain Thursday night, low 7. Cloudy skies with showers on Friday, high 9 degrees. Find your full weather forecast online at shorelineclassicsfm.com.
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Shoreline Classics, playing the hits from the 70s to the 2000s.

0: Love that track. The Toadies, Possum Kingdom on Shoreline Classics. And that's where I leave you. I've got the Rolling Stones, Glass Tiger, and the Odds on the way for you. Remember, coming up tomorrow, it's another multilingual movie night from the Huron County Museum. So check out their Facebook page for details on that and future movies. Then we've got the Children's Business Market coming back to the YMCA on October 24th. The Southampton Rotary Club is planning their Mardi Gras dinner, dance, and auction. Make sure to get your tickets for that. And then the ghost tours are going to wrap up at the Huron Historic Jail at the end of the month, as will the season itself. So make sure to get your tickets for that now. It's a lot of fun. And a couple of 50-50s. The Godrich Ringette Association has a 50-50 on now. Check out their Facebook page. And Big Brothers Big Sisters of Seth Bruce in North Huron has their Big Assist 50-50 on now until November the 2nd. As always, stay safe. Enjoy your night. We'll catch up again tomorrow.
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0: two people suffered life-threatening injuries, and another with serious injuries. Saugeen First Nation and Bruce County are coming together, hosting a Human Trafficking Awareness Town Hall next week. Running October 21st, the event is free to attend and will help create a safe and welcoming space to raise awareness, reduce stigma, and connect people with local support and resources. The event on the 21st will have the doors open at 5:30 with a dinner and run until 9 p.m. Checking sports, the series shifts over to L.A. as the Milwaukee Brewers look for a 3-0 series lead in the NLCS against the Dodgers. First pitch goes at 8. Just two games on the ice with the Montreal Canadiens on the road, taking on the Washington Capitals. Colorado entertains the Dallas Stars.
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3: Shoreline Classics weather. Overcast this evening, low of 9. Cloudy tomorrow morning, high of 16. UV index moderate. Cloudy tomorrow evening, 40% chance of showers and periods of rain beginning near midnight. Amounts of 10 to 15 millimeters. Low of 10, rising to 16 by morning. Showers Friday, high of 9. For your long-range weather forecast, visit ShorelineClassicsFM.com.
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0: Shoreland Classics weather. Overcast this evening, low of 9. Cloudy tomorrow morning, high of 16. UV index moderate. Cloudy tomorrow evening, 40% chance of showers and periods of rain beginning near midnight. Amounts of 10 to 15 millimeters. Low of 10, rising to 16 by morning. Showers Friday, high of 9. For your long-range weather forecast, visit shorelineclassicsfm.com.
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